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3: Yo, what's up, babe?
4: Yo, this is about business.
3: Oh, word, it's like that? Well, check this out. This is how we gonna do this. Your fighter against my fighter.
4: Whatever.
3: Winner take all.
4: Whatever.
3: Just remember
4: done.
3: That, all right?
4: You just beat it.
3: Remember that.
4: Come on, y'all.
3: Yeah, be out. Yeah, be out. Peace.

0: body.
1: Oh, what happened?
0: Listen, I just wanted to thank you for literally the best party of all time. It was absolutely incredible. And I don't care what anyone says about you. You're actually really cool.

0: No.
1: What do you think this egg was doing
2: on
1: the
2: stairs? No idea. It's just
1: Kathy, Beth, Terry. What happened to your room?
0: No. Mom, Dad.
2: And why is there some lost boy in your bed?
0: I don't know anything. I just woke up and my solar system was off of the post.
2: My goodness, so irresponsible.
1: And what's Uncle Kenny doing on the couch?
0: I didn't do it. It was Rebecca. She had a party.
2: No, Rebecca Black is a nice girl.
1: Yeah, I don't think she would have started this, honey.
0: Why are you home so early from the convention?
2: Well, I got some crazy text from Uncle Kenny who said he was going to start playing the sax again.
1: Yeah, we had to get home right away to see what that was all about.
2: Can't let that happen.
0: I love you guys, but Uncle Kenny told me that you used to be fun on Friday.
2: Kitty cat, we invented Fridays.
0: I need to sleep it off.
1: Good night, honey.
2: Good night, honey.

0: Mom and I were young. We used to party, you know.
1: What happened to your diorama of the solar system that you worked so hard on?
0: You know, sleep all day, party all night. That was our motto, right?
2: Something like that.
0: Never grow old.
2: Right.
0: All that kind of stuff.
3: Honey, let's go have our own Friday night.
4: He was awesome, Mom! Kenny was awesome!

0: Jangan rindu ayah bunda, rindu itu berat. Apalagi rindu sama lagu-lagu tahun 90 sampai 2005. 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
1: Hey man, the streets are alone, man. I'm coming back. Stop being out there. Stop first out there. You know what?